Is opening the windows, like all your windows, letting the entire house air out, is that not one of the greatest feelings? Like the house just smells fresh. 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

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Like when Sprite did the cherry lime, the 7-Up tropical thing. 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

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Have y'all tried the new Dr. Pepper Creamy Coconut? 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
1: It's going to be ridiculous, Larry. 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
6: The recent World Cup final averaged over 42 million viewers on Fox TV for the match itself, plus nearly 24 mil on Telemundo in this country. To Major League Baseball, the Dodgers at Phillies game is just underway after a rain delay at the start of nearly an hour and a half. Boston's home game against Baltimore was rained out. They'll play a doubleheader Wednesday. Boston has won 14 straight. The Yankees' home game against Pittsburgh was rained out. They'll play a doubleheader on Wednesday. And Yankee lefty pitcher Max Fried will come off the injured list to start Wednesday night. The Twins are tied 2-2 at the Guardians in the top of the sixth inning. Rays out to a 3-0 lead at Toronto in the top of the fourth. The Padres have tied it 2-2 at Atlanta in the top of the fourth. And the Mets are out to a 1-0 lead at Milwaukee in the top of the second inning. The Milwaukee Brewers have the best record in the majors. The Dolphins gave All-Pro linebacker Jordan Brooks a 3-year extension.
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12: Tonight, lows near 53 under mainly clear skies with north winds at 15. Tomorrow brings a few clouds and highs near 70 with northwest winds near 10. Tomorrow night stays mostly clear, lows again in the low 50s. Thursday looks mainly sunny, highs in the upper 70s. Friday adds more sunshine with a high in the low 80s. By Saturday, more sun than clouds, highs near 85, lows in the upper 60s overnight.
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What's crack-a-lackin'? It's Ritter. Hey, thanks for hanging out today. So last night, Brewers 8-3 win over the Mets, which was big because that was the first time Freddy Peralta came back to AmFam. But more importantly, Packers making a move towards securing up that defense. Just saw they signed Devontae Wyatt, the star defensive lineman, to a 3-year, $57 million contract extension. So keeping that defensive line looking good and maybe a Super Bowl trophy soon.

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5: The recent World Cup final averaged over 42 million viewers on Fox TV for the match itself, plus nearly 24 mil on Telemundo in this country. To Major League Baseball, the Dodgers at Phillies game is just underway after a rain delay at the start of nearly an hour and a half. Boston's home game against Baltimore was rained out. They'll play a doubleheader Wednesday. Boston has won 14 straight. The Yankees' home game against Pittsburgh was rained out. They'll play a doubleheader on Wednesday. And Yankee lefty pitcher Max Fried will come off the injured list to start Wednesday night. The Twins are tied 2-2 at the Guardians in the top of the sixth inning. Rays out to a 3-0 lead at Toronto in the top of the fourth. The Padres have tied it 2-2 at Atlanta in the top of the fourth. And the Mets are out to a 1-0 lead at Milwaukee in the top of the second inning. The Milwaukee Brewers have the best record in the majors. The Dolphins gave All-Pro linebacker Jordan Brooks a 3-year extension.
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7: Tonight, lows near 53 under mainly clear skies with north winds at 15. Tomorrow brings a few clouds and highs near 70 with northwest winds near 10. Tomorrow night stays mostly clear, lows again in the low 50s. Thursday looks mainly sunny, highs in the upper 70s. Friday adds more sunshine with a high in the low 80s. By Saturday, more sun than clouds, highs near 85, lows in the upper 60s overnight.
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4: 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That starts at 7 o'clock on Thursday. This weekend, it's Party in the Park on Saturday at City Park in Reedsburg. 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
6: Overnight, skies stay mostly clear with lows near 50 and north winds around 15. Tomorrow brings sun mixed with some clouds and a high of 73. Tomorrow night looks mostly clear again with lows similar down in the low 50s. Thursday stays mostly clear, topping out in the low 80s. Friday turns mainly sunny with highs near 81. And Saturday rounds things out with plenty of sunshine, highs in the mid 80s, and winds shifting southwest at 10.
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4: The Dodgers are still leading at rainy Philadelphia 2-1 in the top of the ninth inning. Max Muncy with a two-run homer off Philly starter Zach Wheeler. The Mets are shutting out the Brewers in Milwaukee 4-0, bottom of the eighth. The Brewers, for the moment, still with the best record in the majors, half game better than the Dodgers. Royals ahead of the Giants in the top of the ninth, 3-2. Seventh inning at Texas. Rangers 10-0 over the White Sox. Cleveland already won 5-2 against Minnesota. San Diego was an 8-3 winner at Atlanta. Tampa Bay won 12-2 at Toronto. The Yankee home game against Pittsburgh was rained out. They'll play a doubleheader on Wednesday. Boston's home game against Baltimore was rained out. They'll play two on Wednesday. Astros lead the Marlins 5-3, top of the seventh. Miami has lost seven in a row. It's the Cubs 9-0 over the Tigers in the bottom of the seventh inning. The Dolphins gave linebacker Jordan Brooks a three-year extension.
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0: Overnight, skies stay mostly clear with lows near 50 and north winds around 15. Tomorrow brings sun mixed with some clouds and a high of 73. Tomorrow night looks mostly clear again, with lows similar, down in the low 50s. Thursday stays mostly clear, topping out in the low 80s. Friday turns mainly sunny with highs near 81. Then Saturday rounds things out with plenty of sunshine, highs in the mid 80s, and winds shifting southwest at 10.
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3: There are three late-night games in the major leagues in Anaheim. The Angels have just beaten St. Louis 5-1. The Reds are holding on 3-2 at Seattle in the bottom of the eighth. And in Arizona, Diamondbacks 4-2 over the A's in the bottom of the eighth inning. Houston sent Miami to an eighth straight loss, 5-3. Colorado edged Washington 8-7 on a solo homer in the bottom of the eighth by Hunter Goodman, his 31st home run of the season. It was the Cubs 11-2 over Detroit, beating starter Framber Valdez, who didn't get out of the first inning. Kansas City and Texas with wins. Cleveland and the Mets as well. The Mets won at Milwaukee 4-0, while the Dodgers were winners at rainy Philadelphia 2-1. Max Muncy, a two-run homer. The Phillies ran into a double play to end the game. Tampa Bay won at Toronto 12-2. The Baltimore at Boston game was rained out. They'll play a doubleheader Wednesday. Yankees Pirates rained out. Two games on Wednesday.
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6: Overnight, skies stay mostly clear with lows near 50 and north winds around 15. Tomorrow brings sun mixed with some clouds and a high of 73. Tomorrow night looks mostly clear again with lows similar, down in the low 50s. Thursday stays mostly clear, topping out in the low 80s. Friday turns mainly sunny with highs near 81. And Saturday rounds things out with plenty of sunshine, highs in the mid 80s, and winds shifting southwest at 10.
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1: There are three late-night games in the major leagues. In Anaheim, the Angels have just beaten St. Louis 5-1. The Reds are holding on 3-2 at Seattle in the bottom of the eighth. And in Arizona, Diamondbacks 4-2 over the A's in the bottom of the eighth inning. Houston sent Miami to an eighth straight loss, 5-3. Colorado edged Washington 8-7 on a solo homer in the bottom of the eighth by Hunter Goodman, his 31st home run of the season. It was the Cubs 11-2 over Detroit, beating starter Framber Valdez, who didn't get out of the first inning. Kansas City and Texas with wins. Cleveland and the Mets as well. The Mets won at Milwaukee 4-0, while the Dodgers were winners at rainy Philadelphia 2-1. Max Muncy a two-run homer. The Phillies ran into a double play to end the game. Tampa Bay won at Toronto 12-2. The Baltimore at Boston game was rained out. They'll play a doubleheader Wednesday. Yankees Pirates rained out. Two games on Wednesday.
2: Overnight, skies stay mostly clear with lows near 50 and north winds around 15. Tomorrow brings sun mixed with some clouds and a high of 73. Tomorrow night looks mostly clear again with lows similar, down in the low 50s. Thursday stays mostly clear, topping out in the low 80s. Friday turns mainly sunny with highs near 81. And Saturday rounds things out with plenty of sunshine, highs in the mid 80s, and wind shifting southwest at 10.
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1: Sunday's World Cup final averaged over 42 million viewers on Fox TV for the match itself, plus nearly 24 million on Telemundo in this country. The Miami Dolphins gave All-Pro linebacker Jordan Brooks a three-year extension. In Major League Baseball, the Yankee home game against Pittsburgh was rained out. They'll play a doubleheader on Wednesday, and Yankees lefty Max Fried will come off the injured list to start Wednesday night. Boston's won 14 straight, but the Red Sox home game against Baltimore was rained out. They'll play two on Wednesday. The Dodgers were 2-1 winners at Philadelphia as the Phils ran into a double play to end the game. The Mets won at Milwaukee 4-0. Cleveland beat Minnesota 5-2, while Texas shut out the White Sox 10-0. And Arizona beat the A's in the late game 6-5 with two runs in the bottom of the 10th. Colorado edged Washington 8-7 on a solo homer bottom of the 8th. Hunter Goodman's 31st.
2: Skies stay mostly clear overnight, with lows near 52 by daybreak and north winds around 15. Sunshine takes over today, with highs near 73. Tonight looks clear again, just a few high clouds drifting through, with lows in the low 50s. Tomorrow brings a good deal of sunshine, temperatures climbing into the low 80s. Friday stays mostly sunny, highs near 81. Saturday turns partly cloudy, highs in the upper 80s, winds turning southwest at 10.
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1: Sunday's World Cup final averaged over 42 million viewers on Fox TV for the match itself, plus nearly 24 million on Telemundo in this country. The Miami Dolphins gave All-Pro linebacker Jordan Brooks a three-year extension. In Major League Baseball, the Yankee home game against Pittsburgh was rained out. They'll play a doubleheader on Wednesday, and Yankees lefty Max Fried will come off the injured list to start Wednesday night. Boston's won 14 straight, but the Red Sox home game against Baltimore was rained out. They'll play two on Wednesday. The Dodgers were 2-1 winners at Philadelphia as the Phils ran into a double play to end the game. The Mets won at Milwaukee 4-0. Cleveland beat Minnesota 5-2, while Texas shut out the White Sox 10-0. And Arizona beat the A's in the late game 6-5 with two runs in the bottom of the 10th. Colorado edged Washington 8-7 on a solo homer bottom of the 8th. Hunter Goodman's 31st.
2: Skies stay mostly clear overnight, with lows near 52 by daybreak and north winds around 15. Sunshine takes over today, with highs near 73. Tonight looks clear again, just a few high clouds drifting through, with lows in the low 50s. Tomorrow brings a good deal of sunshine, temperatures climbing into the low 80s. Friday stays mostly sunny, highs near 81. Saturday turns partly cloudy, highs in the upper 80s, winds turning southwest at 10.
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1: Secretary of War Pete Hegseth's testimony about Iran war funding in the Senate is over after he faced pointed questions about the war's timeline and Iran's military capabilities. With the war escalating, Hegseth told the Senate Appropriations Committee the White House's $88 billion supplemental funding request is critical to ensure America's military readiness across the board. New research shows an antidepressant may help those struggling with long COVID. A joint study involving McMaster University and researchers from Canada and Brazil involved 399 adults experiencing fatigue from long COVID. It shows fluvoxamine significantly reduced fatigue and improved the quality of life for them. A Wilt Chamberlain Lakers jacket a teen found at an Oregon Goodwill store earlier this year has netted its owner a lot more than the $3 he paid for it. The famous auction house Sotheby's sold that jacket this week for more than $89,000. I'm Tammy Trujillo.
2: Skies stay mostly clear overnight, with lows near 52 by daybreak and north winds around 15. Sunshine takes over today, with highs near 73. Tonight looks clear again, just a few high clouds drifting through, with lows in the low 50s. Tomorrow brings a good deal of sunshine, temperatures climbing into the low 80s. Friday stays mostly sunny, highs near 81. Saturday turns partly cloudy, highs in the upper 80s, winds turning southwest at 10.
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1: I'm Brent Barnett with the Great Lakes Ag Report on Brown Field. This year's Ohio Master Farmers have made soil health central to their management. Brownfield's Nicole Heslip reports from the Ohio Conservation Tillage and Technology Conference.
2: Third generation farmer Jerry McBride grows 1,500 acres of corn and soybeans in Hardin County using 100% no-till and cover crops. He tells Brownfield.
3: Most people don't realize that, you know, a farmer only has 50 chances to get a crop or to get a decent yield. And if you start changing things and messing it up, it hurts your pocketbook in a hurry.
2: Michael Watercutter works as a conservation agronomist for American Farmland Trust and is the fourth generation of his family to farm in Shelby County.
4: The soil is what you're farming and what you own. We need to protect that and keep that alive for the next generation to take over. And the best way to do that is to have as little tillage as possible, adopting some of these conservation practices.
2: Both were chosen for their commitment to conservation, ag leadership, and farm management. In Ada, Ohio, I'm Nicole Heslip with Brownfield.
1: A market analyst says there could still be movement in U.S. corn and soybean export projections. Jeff Peterson with Heartland Farm Partners says USDA's latest supply and demand report left the numbers unchanged, but there might be some upcoming changes.
5: I think on U.S. corn exports, just to give you an idea, total commitments right now, we take into account the bushels that have not been shipped yet, that's up about 31.1%, and, you know, USDA is still expecting us to be up about 15.5%.
1: He tells Brownfield commitments for soybean purchases are down 18%. Peterson says several factors could still influence export demand, including crop production in South America. I'm Brent Barnett with the Great Lakes Ag Report on Brownfield.
6: Skies stay mostly clear overnight, with lows near 52 by daybreak and north winds around 15. Sunshine takes over today, with highs near 73. Tonight looks clear again, just a few high clouds drifting through, with lows in the low 50s. Tomorrow brings a good deal of sunshine, temperatures climbing into the low 80s. Friday stays mostly sunny, highs near 81. Saturday turns partly cloudy, highs in the upper 80s, winds turning southwest at 10.
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0: time zone am I on? What country am I in?
1: It doesn't matter. It's 5 o'clock somewhere.
0: It's always on 5 in Margaritaville, come to think of it.
1: Yeah, I heard it.
0: You've been there, haven't you?
1: Yes, sir.
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1: U.S. military says the soldier declared missing after an Iranian attack on a base in Jordan is now believed to be dead. The Pentagon identifying that soldier is 28-year-old Angel Rampersad. Two other service members were killed in the attack on Friday. Meanwhile, a fourth U.S. soldier was killed on Sunday while attempting to disarm a downed Iranian drone in Iraq. The House has rejected an amendment to the defense spending bill that would ban transgender Americans from serving in the military. On Tuesday, the House voted mostly along party lines to reject the amendment, with four Republicans siding with Democrats. Avengers Doomsday is already racking up millions from advance ticket sales. The fifth installment in the Marvel Studios franchise brought in $16.5 million in its first 24 hours since becoming available. Tickets are only currently available for 1,000 screens domestically. The movie will play on more than 4,000 screens when it releases on December 18th. I'm Tammy Trujillo.
2: Skies stay mostly clear overnight, with lows near 52 by daybreak and north winds around 15. Sunshine takes over today, with highs near 73. Tonight looks clear again, just a few high clouds drifting through, with lows in the low 50s. Tomorrow brings a good deal of sunshine, temperatures climbing into the low 80s. Friday stays mostly sunny, highs near 81. Saturday turns partly cloudy, highs in the upper 80s, winds turning southwest at 10.
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1: How cereal rye chemistry could create more targeted cover crop management.

0: Erin Anderson with Brownfield Dairy Update. University of Wisconsin research is evaluating how the chemical makeup of cereal rye can impact crop development when used as a cover in rotations. Forage specialist Marta Komen tells Brownfield, allelopathy levels in cereal rye can be problematic.
1: So far, our preliminary results show very little effect on corn grain, but if we have very highly allelopathic rye and we plant alfalfa afterwards, it suffers in the establishment.
0: She says finding how to measure the levels could lead to better suited varieties for forages and the development of cover crops with stronger weed suppression capabilities.
1: You can have some varieties and sometimes that have a lot of those chemicals and some that produce absolutely none. So knowing which variety you're planting is really, really important.
0: Komen says projects are also evaluating termination methods and nitrogen availability during decomposition to improve management recommendations. Cash dairy prices were mixed Tuesday at the Chicago Mercantile Exchange. Dry whey was up a quarter to 69¾. No sales were reported. 40-pound cheese blocks were up 3 cents to 166. Three sales were reported, ranging from 163.5 to 165¾. Cheese barrels were unchanged at 162¾. No sales were reported. Butter was up a quarter to 157.5. 12 sales were reported, ranging from 156 to 156.5. Non-fat dry milk was down 2 cents to 143. 25 sales were reported, ranging from 142 to 145. I'm Erin Anderson with the Brownfield Dairy Update.
2: Skies stay mostly clear overnight, with lows near 52 by daybreak and north winds around 15. Sunshine takes over today, with highs near 73. Tonight looks clear again, just a few high clouds drifting through, with lows in the low 50s. Tomorrow brings a good deal of sunshine, temperatures climbing into the low 80s. Friday stays mostly sunny, highs near 81. Saturday turns partly cloudy, highs in the upper 80s, winds turning southwest at 10.
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0: Country 104.9 WNFM, Morgan Wallen and Post Malone, and I ain't coming back. Well, I'm back in for Mike Olson again today. Mike's on vacation for the rest of the week. Hi, I'm Kevin Kellogg. Hope to have some great country music with you and some great information, too. In fact, looking for information, our Wisconsin Ag News headlines on the way. We've got an update on the morning weather. Should be another beautiful day today. And we'll come back with some Rascal Flatts, Shaboozy, Jelly Roll, and Lady A, all here on Country 104.9 WNFM.
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3: I'm Nicole Huswick with Ag Headline News. I'm Brownfield. Ag Secretary Brooke Rollins says a supplemental funding bill under consideration by the U.S. Senate would provide farmers $11.1 billion in emergency relief.
4: It buys the nation the security that we need, and it buys us time to deconstruct and then reconstruct a new system, putting our farmers and ranchers first.
3: The president of the National Corn Growers Association says farmers are facing one of the toughest economic years in recent history.
5: I think we're all worried.
3: A coordinator with a nonprofit that supports small and medium-sized meat processors says layoffs at USDA are creating challenges.
6: The downsizing has really been difficult for them, but the folks that are there are just doing their best right now. They're shouldering now 2 jobs instead of one in many cases.
3: I'm Nicole Heslip with Brownfield.
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8: Today brings mostly sunny skies with highs near 73, then a mostly clear night with lows near 50. Tomorrow stays mostly clear with highs in the low 80s, while clouds turn variable overnight with a low in the upper 50s. Friday looks mostly sunny again, highs in the low 80s, lows in the low 60s. Saturday brings partly cloudy skies, a high in the upper 80s, lows in the low 70s, and southwest winds at 10.
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Country 104.9 WNFM American Honey. That is Lady Antebellum, or as they're known now as Lady A. Hope your Wednesday morning is going along fine. If you're looking for weather today, sunshine and mid-70s. We haven't seen those temperatures in a long time. Sunny tomorrow, sunny on Friday, and look for low 80s. So should be a beautiful week. And we've got a couple of more days for it. Next chance of rain they're calling for is maybe Sunday. So we'll take a look at that forecast in detail in just a little while. Here's Cody Johnson and Dirt Cheap on Country 104.9 WNFM.

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The Whiskey Bells have returned for tonight's Concert in the Park. The all-female trio is known for their unique take on classic and obscure vintage country, folk, and roots music. Celebrating 5 years of bringing holiday spirit to the community, there'll be face painting, cake for everyone, food available on site. It is Concert in the Park tonight in Reedsburg at City Park, and that's located on North Park Street in Reedsburg. Things get underway at 6:30 tonight. Going to be beautiful weather for a Concert in the Park. Here's George and Luke in Ride, Ride, Ride on Country 104.9 WNFM.

0: Country 104.9, WNFM, Toby Keith, and God Love Her. Kevin Kellogg in for the vacationing. Mike Olson, if you didn't stay up last night, the Brewers lost to the New York Mets. One of the few times they've gotten shut out in this season. They lost 4-0 last night. Just couldn't get the bats going. They'll be taking on the Mets at American Family Field in a daytime game today. The series is one apiece, so hopefully the Brewers can take the game today and win this series. We've got our morning Wisconsin agribusiness news coming up. Also, check the morning weather. Beautiful day today and a little cooler than it's been lately. We've got that and some Park and McCollum, Jordan Davis, and Kenny Chesney all coming up on Country 104.9 WNFM.
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1: 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I'm Brownfield. 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The 2026 Waters Resource Development Act is on its way to the full U.S. House. Brownfield's Jared White has more.
2: The U.S. House Committee on Transportation and Infrastructure Tuesday unanimously passed the over $6 billion bipartisan legislation. Committee Chair Sam Graves of Missouri says the legislation is an example of Congress working together.
3: Ward of 2026 makes targeted and common sense reforms to allow the Corps to deliver resilient infrastructure through the country that will enhance our nation's navigable waterways, solidify our flood risk management, and protect our waters.
2: Ohio's Dave Taylor told the committee.
4: Establishes programs vital to the Ohio River, like the Office of Inland Navigation Construction, and reforms the Army Corps operations to speed up project timelines.
2: However, Ohio's Amelia Sykes reminded the committee that this is only the first step.
5: The authorization bills alone do not bring funding home. I would encourage the Appropriations Committee to actually appropriate the funds that we authorize.
2: I'm Jared White for Brownfield.
1: High prices are creating challenges for cattle producers. Brownfield's Mark Dornkamp reports from the Minnesota Cattlemen's Summer Beef Tour.
6: Jace Crocked with Professional Ag Marketing says there's some concern about elevated prices.
7: Buying cattle back for the fall, that's been a little tough. Market's been really high, so the ranchers wanting a premium for their calves, it's tough to buy anything that works, and we're starting to see a little struggle on the cash side.
6: He tells Brownfield that's having a trickle-down effect.
7: Cash head lower, choice box beef is not as strong, cash bids have been lower, and we're struggling on the break-even side. We've got a lot of high break-even, 240, 250 area cattle, and we're selling them in that area and getting nervous that we're going to dip below it.
6: Mark Dorenkamp, Brownfield.
1: An ag economist says renewed tensions in the Black Sea region and the continued Middle East conflict mean higher production costs and more market volatility. Ben Brown says U.S. crude oil futures have moved higher, and farmers will try to protect themselves heading into fall.
8: You know, if you can get a bid, I think some producers are going to be interested in offsetting some risk, but that's the first step in the equation.
1: Brown says U.S. grain prices have been benefiting as some of Russia's grain exports are being hit by Ukraine.
8: Russia is starting to provide some attacks on Russian grain exports, which the U.S. markets, that would be wheat, that we're most interested in. You know, they export other products too, but we could see some substantial increases in wheat, especially if it's coupled by a spring wheat crop here in the U.S. that starts to really suffer under weather condition.
1: More on that story at brownfieldagnews.com. I'm Nicole Heslip.
9: Today brings mostly sunny skies with highs near 73, then a mostly clear night with lows near 50. Tomorrow stays mostly clear with highs in the low 80s, while clouds turn variable overnight with a low in the upper 50s. Friday looks mostly sunny again, highs in the low 80s, lows in the low 60s. Saturday brings partly cloudy skies, a high in the upper 80s, lows in the low 70s, and southwest winds at 10.
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Country 104.9 WNFM with Kenny Chesney and Carry On. Ella Langley is on her Dandelion tour, and she's got a trailer in the parking lot promoting a collaboration with Raw Nutrition. You'll soon be able to buy a Bum Energy with Ella Langley drink. It's Bum Energy and Ella Langley. It's got no sugar. It's a peaches and honey flavor. The can has an orange floral design. A release date hasn't been announced yet, so watch out for that if you want to drink like Ella Langley. We've got Be Her from Ella coming up in a minute. Here's Jason Aldean and My Kind of Party on Country 104.9 WNFM.

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0: 93-1049 WNFM, Corey Kent and Cole Wetzel with Rocky Mountain Low. Temperatures are a little on the cool side this morning. We're looking at mid-50s if you're out there walking the dog. And boy, does it feel good for mid-50s and no smoke in the area. That is a great sign. We've got a great weather forecast coming up for you. Also, our livestock report for your Wednesday morning. 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
1: 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Direct cash cattle trade activity was quiet again Tuesday. Bids and asking prices remain elusive. Significant trade volume will likely hold out until sometime Thursday or Friday. At the Kingsville Livestock Auction in Missouri, there was a light supply and steers and heifers sold $5 to $10 lower. The USDA says demand was moderate. Medium and large one feeder steers 787 to 796 pounds brought $355 to $362. Medium and large one feeder heifer 608 to 625 pounds brought $369 to $397. Box beef closed sharply lower and lower with light demand for solid offerings. Choice down 319 at 366.91. Select was $1.22 lower at 354.23. Estimated cattle slaughter was 103,000 head, down 8,000 on the weekend, down nearly 12,000 on the year. Cash hogs closed higher with a moderate negotiated run. Processors continue to have leverage and control the pace of business. They appear to be more aggressive in their procurement efforts. The market has been largely focused on demand. Globally, there are some bright spots, but there are lingering concerns about long-term strength. Pork's competitive price in the retail space could provide additional support to the domestic market. Barrows and gilts at the National Daily Direct were up $1.33 with a weighted average of $100.22. The Iowa Minnesota had a weighted average of $100.40, and the Western Corn Belt had a weighted average of $100.35. Pork values were higher, up $1.72 at $104.82. Bellies, ribs, and hams were all up sharply. And estimated hog slaughter was 479,000 head, down 4,000 on the week and about even on the year. At the CME, live and feeder cattle were mixed ahead of the week's direct business and Friday's reports from the USDA. And lean hog futures were mixed on spread trade with some support from those higher pork values. I'm Megan Grebner for Brownfield.
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3: Today brings mostly sunny skies with highs near 73, then a mostly clear night with lows near 50. Tomorrow stays mostly clear with highs in the low 80s, while clouds turn variable overnight with a low in the upper 50s. Friday looks mostly sunny again, highs in the low 80s, lows in the low 60s. Saturday brings partly cloudy skies, a high in the upper 80s, lows in the low 70s, and southwest winds at 10.
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Country 104.9 WNFM with Morgan Wallen, and I Got Better. Here's some Morgan Wallen news for you. He's on his Still the Problem tour, and last Friday, in front of a sold-out crowd at Baltimore's M&T Bank Stadium, he gave his fans a preview of the new song that's coming out on Friday called Been By Now. He even did a solo at the piano last week. There's only two more weekends remaining on the stadium tour, with stops at Ann Arbor's Michigan Stadium and Philadelphia's Lincoln Financial Field still to come. So Morgan Wallen is cranking them out again. Big concert tours and great big hits. The new music, again, Been By Now, drops on Friday, and I'm sure you'll hear it soon here on Country 104.9 WNFM. Like Jelly Roll and Liar.

0: That's Low Cash, Country 104.9 WNFM, mid-50s to get it going this morning. Beautiful sleeping weather. Yes, I had the windows open, and the way the forecast looks, a low of 52 tonight and 57 tomorrow night for the lows and temperatures, about in the mid-70s today and the 80 mark on Thursday. I'll probably be keeping the windows open, taking a break from bankrolling the air conditioner. my bank account sure loves that when I'm not running that air conditioner. I'm sure yours does too. Tom Demeen will give us a preview of what they're working on in the newsroom. We've got the Ag News headlines coming up, a complete weather forecast, and music from Carrie Underwood and Dylan Marlowe and Dylan Scott, all just around the bend on Country 104.9 WNFM.
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2: Here are some stories we are working on today. One person fell to their death yesterday afternoon at Devil's Lake State Park. It occurred at the Devil's Doorway off of the Balanced Rock Trail at just after 2 o'clock. The city of Portage has begun its annual chip seal project. It's expected to last a couple of weeks. The Adams County Health Department has now reopened the beach at Peatonwell County Park after it closed earlier this month due to deteriorating water conditions. There's a vacancy on the Reedsburg School Board after Leo Almeida announced he'll be stepping down. And gas prices taking a bump, up about 15 cents a gallon in the last week.
3: It's going to be ridiculous, Larry. Just plain ridiculous.
4: What is, Gina?
3: Ridiculous days at Viking Foods in Reedsburg this Friday and Saturday.
4: That's right. It's the 41st annual Kids Airplane Ball Drop, Friday, 10 a.m.

0: and 2 p.m. and again on Saturday at 9 a.m.
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0: Our cookout stand is totally ridiculous with 250 brats, burgers, pork sandwich, and dollar hot dogs Friday and Saturday, 9 a.m. to 3 p.m.
1: Totally ridiculous outdoor produce tent sale is Saturday from 8 a.m. to 6 p.m.
0: So, who's ridiculous?
1: Viking Foods.
2: I'm Nicole Huswick with Ag Headline News. I'm Brownfield. Ag Secretary Brooke Rollins says a supplemental funding bill under consideration by the U.S. Senate would provide farmers $11.1 billion in emergency relief.
3: It buys the nation the security that we need, and it buys us time to deconstruct and then reconstruct a new system, putting our farmers and ranchers first.
2: The president of the National Corn Growers Association says farmers are facing one of the toughest economic years in recent history.
4: I think we're all worried.
2: A coordinator with a nonprofit that supports small and medium-sized meat processors says layoffs at USDA are creating challenges.
5: The downsizing has really been difficult for them, but the folks that are there are just doing their best right now. They're shouldering now two jobs instead of one in many cases.
2: I'm Nicole Heslop with Brownfield.
6: Today brings mostly sunny skies with highs near 73, then a mostly clear night with lows near 50. Tomorrow stays mostly clear with highs in the low 80s, while clouds turn variable overnight with a low in the upper 50s. Friday looks mostly sunny again, highs in the low 80s, lows in the low 60s. Saturday brings partly cloudy skies, a high in the upper 80s, lows in the low 70s, and southwest winds at 10.
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Country 104.9 WNFM, Dylan Marlowe, Dylan Scott, and the boys back home. Letting you know that the Downtown Baraboo Farmers Market is today in the Courthouse Square from 8 until 12:30. It'll be held on Saturday also from 8 until 12:30. Go to BaraboofarmersMarket.com to get more information. And there's a community market in Reedsburg tomorrow from 2 until 6 at the corner of East Main Street and North Webb Avenue in downtown Reedsburg. A variety of local vendors offering great products. And again, that is tomorrow from 2 until 6, and then again Sunday from 10 until 2 at the Reedsburg Community Market. So just letting you know some things you can do during this beautiful weather that is out there today. Here's Shaboozy and Good News on Country 104.9 WNFM.

0: Country 104.9 WNFM, Think of You. Chris Young, Cassidy Pope helping out on that. Kevin Kellogg in for the vacationing Mike Olson. I hope Mike's enjoying this weather. As nice to take a vacation and be able to enjoy the time like Mike is hopefully doing. Well, I'm sure he'll let you know next week what he did during his week of vacation. Tom Demeen will come in with a look at sports, including the Brewers' loss last night, but it'll have other local and area sports for us. We'll update the weather forecast. We're looking in mid-50s this morning. We've got a complete forecast detail for you. And straight ahead, some Zach Brown Band and Kane Brown and Cole Swindell and Luke Combs, all on Country 104.9 WNFM.
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3: 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Summer varsity baseball, 8 results from Monday night. Portage was nipped by Monona Grove. Final tally of 8-7. For Portage, Everett Hoffman with 2 hits, scoring twice, knocking in 3. Portage will wrap up the regular season Monday against Poinette. Reedsburg was tripped by Cross Plains 4-1. Reedsburg scheduled to wrap up the season tonight with Richland Center. Wisconsin Dells was scheduled for a pair of games last night. No scores were reported. Home talent baseball, Reedsburg lost at Holman 11-9. Jake Wagner with 2 hits, 3 RBI. Gavitt Budnick with a pair of base hits, scoring twice. Sawyer Molitor with 2 hits. Winnie Alonzo, Mark Othmer each scored 2 times. Bo Bester with 2 RBI. Reedsburg at Mazo tomorrow. The Brewers were blanked by the Metropolitans last night 4-0, mustering just 4 hits at the plate. Brandon Sproat hung with the loss. 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
1: Today brings mostly sunny skies with highs near 73, then a mostly clear night with lows near 50. Tomorrow stays mostly clear with highs in the low 80s, while clouds turn variable overnight with a low in the upper 50s. Friday looks mostly sunny again, highs in the low 80s, lows in the low 60s. Saturday brings

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0: A person fell to their death yesterday afternoon at Devil's Lake State Park. It occurred at just after 2 o'clock at the Devil's Doorway off the Balance Rock Trail. Crews took about 3 hours for the recovery due to the terrain. At this time, foul play is not suspected. There is a vacancy on the Reedsburg School Board following the resignation of Leo Almeida. Almeida has served on the board for the last 4 years. The search for his replacement is underway. If you have an interest in serving, you're encouraged to visit the Reedsburg School District website. The city of Portage has begun its chip seal project on various road surfaces in the city. It is done to extend the life of the surface. Work will include spraying a thin layer of asphalt emulsifier, then placing small aggregate chips to the top to help with the life of the road. You're encouraged to avoid the areas if you can. More information at the City of Portage website. The Adams County Health Department has reopened the beach at Lake Peatonwell. It was closed earlier this month due to deteriorating water conditions. If the beach is closed again, there will be signs posted. Always use caution when deciding to go into the water. And gas prices on an upward trend, adding about 9 cents a gallon in the last week. The average price in Sauk County at about $3.70 a gallon. Now you're up to date. I'm Tom Demean, Magnum Media News.
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0: Here are today's death notices. Wayne Neitzel, age 96, of Waniwok, passed away July 11th. He is survived by his wife, Helen, daughter, Kimberly, and Craig Deering. A celebration of life will be held Friday at 11:30 at the Grace Community Church in Waniwok. Visitation from 10 until the time of the service. The Piha Funeral Home in Waniwok is assisting the family with the arrangements of Wayne Neitzel, age 96, Waniwok. Rebecca Blinston, age 82, of Laval, passed away on Friday. Survivors include her daughter, Michelle, brothers Dwayne Young and Jack and Connie Young, sister Rita Young Gulsrud. Funeral services will be held Friday at noon at the Advent Christian Church in Laval. Visitation from 10 until the time of the service. The Farber Funeral Home is assisting the family with the arrangements of Rebecca Blinston, age 82, Laval. Alice Bailey, age 93, of Reedsburg, passed away July 4th. She is survived by her children, Joseph and Susan, of New Lisbon, Jeannie and Gary Morrison, of Nielsville, Diane Parrish and Todd Halverson, of Laval. Memorial visitation will be held Saturday from 11 until 1 o'clock at the Farber Funeral Home in Reedsburg. Alice Bailey, age 93, Reedsburg. Myron Dion, age 74, of Wisconsin Dells, passed away June 17th. Survivors include his daughter, Jennifer and Cass Kowalski, former wife and longtime friend, Lori Dion. A celebration of life will be held Sunday from noon until 3 o'clock at the Fuchs Center in Reedsburg. The Farber Funeral Home is assisting the family with the arrangements of Myron Dion, age 74, Wisconsin Dells.
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1: Today brings mostly sunny skies with highs near 73, then a mostly clear night with lows near 50. Tomorrow stays mostly clear with highs in the low 80s, while clouds turn variable overnight with a low in the upper 50s. Friday looks mostly sunny again, highs in the low 80s, lows in the low 60s. Saturday brings partly cloudy skies, a high in the upper 80s, lows in the low 70s, and southwest winds at 10.
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Country 104.9 WNFM, Bradley Gilbert, and country must be countrywide. I don't know if they sang a country song, but more details leaked from Travis and Taylor's wedding. Travis's brother Jason confirmed the rumor that Taylor and Travis performed a duet sometime during the night. He says, quote, "Trav can sing. Trav's always been able to carry a tune. Obviously, he pales in comparison to some of the other people that sang that night, but he did okay," according to Jason. It's unclear whether it was a rehearsed performance or a casual karaoke duet. Jason also didn't tell us what song they sang. So more details are leaking from the Taylor Swift and Travis Kelce wedding. I guess if we get it from Travis's brother Jason, we can believe what happened. Here's Luke Bryant, "Love You, Miss You, Mean It" on Country 104.9 WNFM.

Traveling down the red dirt road with Brooks and Dunn, Country 104.9 WNFM, Kevin Kellogg in for Mike Olson, and Mike's on vacation this week. I don't know, he said golfing. Well, that's what he told me. He will be doing a lot of golfing, and it's going to be some great weather for that. Usually around this time, Mike takes a look at local and area birthdays and anniversaries, but we don't have any on the list today. But if you are celebrating, happy birthday or happy anniversary to you. And if you'd like to get it on the list, all you have to do is drop us an email. Mike O, that's M-I-K-E-O, Mike O at magnum.media, and we can get your birthday or anniversary on our list. Beautiful weather today, looking for mid-70s and some sunshine. Mid-50s as you're making your way towards this morning with some Matt Cooper. 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

0: 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Tom Demean's going to step in with local sports for the area and the Brewers' loss to the New York Mets yesterday. We'll update your morning weather forecast. Mid-50s right now. Looks pretty nice out there, so enjoy the day today weather-wise if you can. And we'll be back with some John Party, Megan Maroney, Jason Aldean, all on Country 104.9 WNFM.
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1: 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Summer varsity baseball, 8 results from Monday night. Portage was nipped by Monona Grove. Final tally of 8-7. For Portage, Everett Hoffman with 2 hits, scoring twice, knocking in 3. Portage will wrap up the regular season Monday against Poinette. Reedsburg was tripped by Cross Plains 4-1. Reedsburg scheduled to wrap up the season tonight with Richland Center. Wisconsin Dells was scheduled for a pair of games last night. No scores were reported. Home talent baseball, Reedsburg lost at Holman 11-9. Jake Wagner with 2 hits, 3 RBI. Gavin Budnick with a pair of base hits, scoring twice. Sawyer Molitor with 2 hits. Winnie Alonzo, Mark Othmer each scored 2 times. Bo Bester with 2 RBI. Reedsburg at Mazo tomorrow. The Brewers were blanked by the Metropolitans last night 4-0, mustering just 4 hits at the plate. Brandon Sproat hung with the loss. 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
5: Today brings mostly sunny skies with highs near 73, then a mostly clear night with lows near 50. Tomorrow stays mostly clear with highs in the low 80s, while clouds turn variable overnight with a low in the upper 50s. Friday looks mostly sunny again, highs in the low 80s, lows in the low 60s. Saturday brings partly cloudy skies, a high in the upper 80s, lows in the low 70s, and southwest winds at 10.
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Jason Aldean with Don't Tell On Me, Country 104.9 WNFM. 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Reedsburg Area Food Pantry is distributing today from 10 until noon and from 4 until 6. Located at 135 South Locust in Reedsburg, it is across from the Reedsburg Library and under City Hall. And they distribute the food for Weston and Reedsburg School District residents. If you got a question, you can call 608-524-6272 or go to reedsburgwi.gov/food pantry. Also, the Beyond Blessed Pantry in Baraboo today at 1101 Lake Street. They've got the drive-through every afternoon on Wednesdays from 4 until 6. All are welcome. You can go to bbpantry.org to find out more information on that. 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

0: Country 104.9 WNFM, Shaboozy and Jelly Roll with Amen. Kevin Kellogg in for the vacation and Mike Olson wrapping up another hour of your favorite country songs. Tom Dumine will have our local news just minutes away. Check your morning weather forecast. A beautiful day to get out and enjoy it. In fact, the week's going to be a beautiful week. In fact, the next chance of rain they're calling for is on Sunday. We do need the rain, but I do like this weather also. Be back with some music from Thomas Rhett, Ella Langley, and Graylin James, all here on Country 104.9 WNFM.
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4: A person died as a result of a fall yesterday afternoon at Devil's Lake State Park. It happened at about 2 o'clock at the Devil's Doorway at the Balanced Rock Trail. Crews took 3 hours for the recovery due to the nature of the terrain. The park remains open. At this time, foul play is not suspected. There is a vacancy on the Reedsburg School Board following the resignation of Leo Almeida. Almeida has served on the board for the last 4 years. The search for his replacement is underway. If you'd like to consider serving the remainder of the term, you're encouraged to visit the Reedsburg School District website. The city of Portage has begun its annual chip seal project. That's expected to run for the next couple of weeks. Work will include spraying a thin layer of asphalt emulsifier on the road surface, then placing small aggregate chips on top in order to extend the life of the roadway. No parking signs have been in place on affected roads. More information at portagewi.gov. The Adams County Health Department has now reopened the beach at Lake Peatonwell. The beach was closed earlier this summer due to deteriorating water conditions in the lake. The possibility exists that the beach could be closed again later this summer. You're encouraged to pay attention to signage at the beach. And gas prices have taken another bump, up about 9 cents a gallon in the last week. The average price in Sauk County at about $3.70 a gallon. Now you're up to date. I'm Tom Dumine, Magnum Media News.
5: 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Today brings mostly sunny skies with highs near 73, then a mostly clear night with lows near 50. Tomorrow stays mostly clear with highs in the low 80s, while clouds turn variable overnight with a low in the upper 50s. Friday looks mostly sunny again, highs in the low 80s, lows in the low 60s. Saturday brings partly cloudy skies, a high in the upper 80s, lows in the low 70s, and southwest winds at 10.

Country 104.9 WNFM, Craylon James Water at a wedding. Darius Rucker is considering retiring in 2 years. Quote, he says, I've been really looking at it. I've played 110 shows last year. I mean, what am I doing? He says, I'm looking at maybe doing a tour, one more big Hootie thing, and then maybe retiring. Well, here is Darius Rucker with Hootie and the Blowfish and Scotty McCreary. It's Bottle Rockets on Country 104.9 WNFM.

0: 1049 WNFM, straight from the heart. Alexandria Kay is going to be joining John Party in Las Vegas, as he's going to be there coming up in September. And she will join him on the trek along with newcomer Sadie Bass. Pre-sales start on Tuesday. Tickets become available to the public on Friday. So look for Alexandria Kay in concert. Our Gavin Brothers report, Tom Dumine with sports, including the Brewers' loss last night, and we'll update the morning weather all here on Country 104.9 WNFM.
1: 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Next week on Thursday, we have our July farm and construction consignment auction ending at 9 a.m. Another very large auction with a lot of farm machinery, construction equipment, and much more. 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We're accepting items from 8 a.m. until 3 p.m. for this consignment drop-off. Again, more details are on our website at gavinbros.com. Remember, if you're thinking of having an auction or buying or selling type of real estate, be certain to get in contact with Gavin Brothers in Reedsburg or Gavin Brothers in Baraboo.
2: 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Summer varsity baseball, 8 results from Monday night. Portage was nipped by Monona Grove. Final tally of 8-7 for Portage. Everett Hoffman with 2 hits, scoring

0: twice, knocking in three. Portage will wrap up the regular season Monday against Poinette. Reedsburg was tripped by Cross Plains 4-1. Reedsburg scheduled to wrap up the season tonight with Richland Center. Wisconsin Dells was scheduled for a pair of games last night. No scores were reported. Home talent baseball, Reedsburg lost at Holman 11-9. Jake Wegner with two hits, three RBI. Gavin Budnick with a pair of base hits, scoring twice. Sawyer Molitor with two hits. Winnie Alonzo, Mark Othmer each scored two times. Bo Bester with two RBI. Reedsburg at Mazo tomorrow. The Brewers were blanked by the Metropolitans last night 4-0, mustering just four hits at the plate. Brandon Sproat hung with the loss. 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
3: Today brings mostly sunny skies with highs near 73, then a mostly clear night with lows near 50. Tomorrow stays mostly clear with highs in the low 80s, while clouds turn variable overnight with a low in the upper 50s. Friday looks mostly sunny again, highs in the low 80s, lows in the low 60s. Saturday brings partly cloudy skies, a high in the upper 80s, lows in the low 70s, and southwest winds at 10.
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Country 104.9 WNFM, Tucker Wetmore with Drunet with Kevin Kellogg in for the vacationing Mike Olson. If you're not doing anything on Saturday, it is the annual Lazy Beaver Canoe and Kayak Race. The Reedsburg Kiwanis, with support of the Friends of the Baraboo River, are sponsoring this on the Baraboo River from 9 a.m. until noon. The race starting point is in Laval on the south side of the river, east of the Highway 58 bridge. The finish line is the Granite Avenue Boat Landing in Reedsburg, where the award ceremony and post-race picnic will also be held. The race actually begins at 10 o'clock. Paddlers released in time intervals in order to space out paddlers on the river. Entry fee is $30 per paddler. You may also register online at friendsoftheboo.org. For that entry fee, you get a Lazy Beaver gift item and a picnic lunch of sandwiches and soda after the race. If you want to get more information, contact Race Director Jeff Searing at 608-524-2987 or email him at searjeff, S-E-E-R-J-E-F-F, at yahoo.com. 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

0: Country 104.9 WNFM Jelly Roll and Heart of Stone wrapping up another hour of your favorite country hits. And we've got Tom Dineen with the news on the way to find out what's going on in our area. Morning weather forecast on the way too. Beautiful forecast, in fact, for the rest of the week. Our next chance of rain right now forecasting on Sunday. So enjoy the weather all week long. And enjoy some music from the Eli Young Band, some Ella Langley and John Morgan. 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
2: I know, right?
3: A person fell to their death yesterday afternoon at Devil's Lake State Park. It occurred at just after 2 o'clock at the Devil's Doorway off the Balanced Rock Trail. Crews took about 3 hours for the recovery due to the terrain. At this time, foul play is not suspected. There is a vacancy on the Reedsburg School Board following the resignation of Leo Almeida. Almeida has served on the board for the last 4 years. The search for his replacement is underway. If you have an interest in serving, you're encouraged to visit the Reedsburg School District website. The city of Portage has begun its chip seal project on various road surfaces in the city. It is done to extend the life of the surface.

0: Work will include spraying a thin layer of asphalt emulsifier, then placing small aggregate chips to the top to help with the life of the road. You're encouraged to avoid the areas if you can. More information at the City of Portage website. The Adams County Health Department has reopened the beach at Lake Peatonwell. It was closed earlier this month due to deteriorating water conditions. If the beach is closed again, there will be signs posted. Always use caution when deciding to go into the water. And gas prices on an upward trend, adding about 9 cents a gallon in the last week. The average price in Sauk County at about $3.70 a gallon. Now you're up to date. I'm Tom Demean, Magnum Media News.
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2: Today brings mostly sunny skies with highs near 73, then a mostly clear night with lows near 50. Tomorrow stays mostly clear with highs in the low 80s, while clouds turn variable overnight with a low in the upper 50s. Friday looks mostly sunny again, highs in the low 80s, lows in the low 60s. Saturday brings partly cloudy skies, a high in the upper 80s, lows in the low 70s, and southwest winds at 10.
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Well, have your thumbs ever hurt from too much texting? If so, your thumbs may be in need of a break. Health experts say that all that texting, scrolling, and swiping can lead to what's called texting thumb. Symptoms include stiffness, throbbing near the thumb joint, and even clicking when you bend your thumb. 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Simple changes. 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Change how you hold your phone. Switch hands. And use voice to text whenever possible. Experts also recommend you do daily thumb and wrist stretches so your thumbs don't hurt too much from texting. You know, tennis elbow, yes, I've heard of. But, you know, problems with thumbs and texting, yes, I can see that happen. So, again, if you're going to do it safely. Here's Rascal Flatts. 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

0: Country 104.9 WNFM with Kenny Chesney and Carry On. Did you know that you're more likely to get hurt at work on a Monday than any other day of the week? Fridays have the fewest injuries. Well, you don't want to get hurt on a Friday because you got the weekend to look forward to. I can understand getting hurt on a Monday. That way you can take the next rest of the week off from work. But that's what the studies show. You're more likely to get hurt on a Monday at work than any other day of the week. Luckily, today's Wednesday, so you should be safe today. Florida Georgia Line, Corey Kent, John Party, all just around the bend on Country 104.9 WNFM.
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0: Country 104.9 WNFM, Heartache on the Dance Floor with John Party. He did not write that about me. John is heading to Vegas for his fall tour. He's launching the Gamblin' Man Tour September 17th in Richland, Virginia. He'll hit 19 arenas and amphitheaters before wrapping up November 14th in Independence, Missouri. John's got his boots off latest single that is hitting the top 20 right now, and tickets are going to go on sale on Friday. Although it's called a Gamblin' Man Tour. You think he'd go to Vegas? No, there's no Sin City stop on this tour. That's wrapping things up for me here on your Wednesday, as we've got more of your favorites with Boomer Gala coming up after 10 this morning. I'll talk to you again. Help wake you up after 5 tomorrow morning here on Country 104.9 WNFM.
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5: Today brings mostly sunny skies, highs near 73, with northwest winds around 10. Tonight stays mostly clear, lows near 53. Tomorrow looks mostly sunny again, highs near 79, and clouds build in partly tomorrow night as lows settle near 57. Friday turns mostly clear, highs in the low 80s, lows in the low 60s. Saturday brings a few clouds, highs in the upper 80s, winds shifting southwest near 10.
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Jason Aldean on Country 104.9 WNFM. What he got there was his 27th number one hit. Yeah, not bad. I was looking at him going, Jason's been around. How long? Well, let's try 21 years. 2005, he debuted. He was, yeah, he at the Grand Ole Opry, as a matter of fact. So that's over one number one a year. Not bad. On the way, we've got Parker McCallum for you, Brad Paisley on the midday, Kane Brown, and here's Billy Carrington.

0: 9 WNFM, Parker McCallum. I would never use this random fact on a Monday. It'd shake things up, wouldn't it? Okay, listen to this. Okay. Another reason for a Monday. On a random fact, you're more likely to get hurt at work on a Monday than any other day of the week. Fridays have the fewest injuries. So plan your week.
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4: Today brings mostly sunny skies, highs near 73, with northwest winds around 10. Tonight stays mostly clear, lows near 53. Tomorrow looks mostly sunny again, highs near 79, and clouds build in partly tomorrow night as lows settle near 57. Friday turns mostly clear, highs in the low 80s, lows in the low 60s. Saturday brings a few clouds, highs in the upper 80s, winds shifting southwest near 10.
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Mid-60s right now. Very pleasant. Mid-70s for today. Finishing up hour one of the midday with Ella Langley and Tim McGraw. And we're coming right back with Keith Urban, Corey Kent, and Cole Wetzel. We've got Landco and Tyler Hubbard, too, here on country 104.9.

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Hi, I'm Boomer Gala. Get set. Dylan Marlowe and Dylan Scott. Carrie Underwood. Morgan Wallen. And now, Little Chicken Fried. Here's Zach Brownback.

0: 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Brewers got an afternoon game today at American Family Field, closing out their series with the New York Mets. 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
3: Here are some stories we are working on today. One person fell to their death yesterday afternoon at Devil's Lake State Park. It occurred at the Devil's Doorway off of the Balanced Rock Trail at just after 2 o'clock. The city of Portage has begun its annual chip seal project. It's expected to last a couple of weeks. The Adams County Health Department has now reopened the beach at Peatonwell County Park after it closed earlier this month due to deteriorating water conditions. There's a vacancy on the Reedsburg School Board after Leo Almeida announced he'll be stepping down. And gas prices taking a bump up about

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3: Today brings mostly sunny skies, highs near 73, with northwest winds around 10. Tonight stays mostly clear, lows near 53. Tomorrow looks mostly sunny again, highs near 79, and clouds build in partly tomorrow night as lows settle near 57. Friday turns mostly clear, highs in the low 80s, lows in the low 60s. Saturday brings a few clouds, highs in the upper 80s, winds shifting southwest near 10.
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Got a mix of sunny clouds out there right now, upper 60s, as we head towards the noon hour, and a news update with Tom Dineen. But first, Josh Ross, and now Thompson Square.

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4: A person died as a result of a fall yesterday afternoon at Devil's Lake State Park. It happened at about 2 o'clock at the Devil's Doorway at the Balanced Rock Trail. Crews took 3 hours for the recovery due to the nature of the terrain. The park remains open. At this time, foul play is not suspected. There's a vacancy on the Reedsburg School Board following the resignation of Leo Almeida. Almeida has served on the board for the last 4 years. The search for his replacement is underway. If you'd like to consider serving the remainder of the term, you're encouraged to visit the Reedsburg School District website. The city of Portage has begun its annual chip seal project. That's expected to run for the next couple of weeks. Work will include spraying a thin layer of asphalt emulsifier on the road surface, then placing small aggregate chips on top in order to extend the life of the roadway. No parking signs have been in place on affected roads. More information at portagewi.gov. The Adams County Health Department has now reopened the beach at Lake Peatonwell. The beach was closed earlier this summer due to deteriorating water conditions in the lake. The possibility exists that the beach could be closed again later this summer. You're encouraged to pay attention to signage at the beach. And gas prices have taken another bump, up about 9 cents a gallon in the last week. The average price in Sauk County at about $3.70 a gallon. Now you're up to date. I'm Tom Demeen, Magnum Media News.
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1: Today brings mostly sunny skies, highs near 73, with northwest winds around 10. Tonight stays mostly clear, lows near 53. Tomorrow looks mostly sunny again, highs near 79, and clouds build in partly tomorrow night as lows settle near 57. Friday turns mostly clear, highs in the low 80s, lows in the low 60s. Saturday brings a few clouds, highs in the upper 80s, winds shifting southwest near 10.
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Sam Hunt on the noon hour portion of your midday. Hi, I'm Boomer Gala. Sunshine right around that 70-degree mark. And we had a special theme for tonight's Reedsburg Concert in the Park at City Park tonight. Yeah. Beginning at 6:30, Whiskey Bells will be there for this special Christmas in July celebration, celebrating 5 years of Christmas in Webb Park. Yeah. The Whiskey Bells have returned for tonight's concert in the park, and everyone's invited to celebrate 5 years of bringing holiday spirit to the Reedsburg community. There'll be face painting for the kids, cake for everyone,

food will be available on site, and that's at City Park tonight. Enjoy it, won't you? Christmas in the Park with Whiskey Bells, City Park tonight at 6:30. Here's Kenny Chesney.

0: Well, here it is again, debate time on the Sunshine Protection Act. Here we go again, huh? Man, it seems like every few years, you know, somebody gets a claw. And just wanted, hey, let's get rid of this changing twice a year and make it either daylight saving time or standard time. And sure enough, yep, the Senate needs 60 votes. The House has already passed it. However, how do Americans feel about it? Well, the latest poll found out only 12% of American adults support changing the clocks twice a year, while nearly half oppose the current system. When asked to choose one permanent option, 56% favored permanent daylight saving time, while about 40% preferred permanent standard time. I was watching a debate over the weekend, and one of the persons forgot or didn't even know what time he was in. He thought he was in standard time. Of course, we're in daylight saving time. So there. Oh, man.
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2: Today brings mostly sunny skies, highs near 73, with northwest winds around 10. Tonight stays mostly clear, lows near 53. Tomorrow looks mostly sunny again, highs near 79, and clouds build in partly tomorrow night as lows settle near 57. Friday turns mostly clear, highs in the low 80s, lows in the low 60s. Saturday brings a few clouds, highs in the upper 80s, winds shifting southwest near 10.
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Coming up on Country 104.9 WNFM in a few minutes, Tom Dineen visits with a local news update. But right now, it's Kane Brown and Lauren Elena.

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5: A person fell to their death yesterday afternoon at Devil's Lake State Park. It occurred at just after 2 o'clock at the Devil's Doorway off the Balanced Rock Trail. Crews took about 3 hours for the recovery due to the terrain. At this time, foul play is not suspected. There is a vacancy on the Reedsburg School Board following the resignation of Leo Almeida. Almeida has served on the board for the last 4 years. The search for his replacement is underway. If you have an interest in serving, you're encouraged to visit the Reedsburg School District website. The city of Portage has begun its chip seal project on various road surfaces in the city. It is done to extend the life of the surface. Work will include spraying a thin layer of asphalt emulsifier, then placing small aggregate chips to the top to help with the life of the road. You're encouraged to avoid the areas if you can. More information at the City of Portage website. The Adams County Health Department has reopened the beach at Lake Peatonwell. It was closed earlier this month due to deteriorating water conditions. If the beach is closed again, there will be signs posted. Always use caution when deciding to go into the water. And gas prices on an upward trend, adding about 9 cents a gallon in the last week. The average price in Sauk County at about $3.70 a gallon. Now you're up to date. I'm Tom Demeen, Magnum Media News.
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0: Today brings mostly sunny skies, highs near 73, with northwest winds around 10. Tonight stays mostly clear, lows near 53. Tomorrow looks mostly sunny again, highs near 79, and clouds build in partly tomorrow night as lows settle near 57. Friday turns mostly clear, highs in the low 80s, lows in the low 60s. Saturday brings a few clouds, highs in the upper 80s, winds shifting southwest near 10.
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Country 104.9 WNFM, where you're just about to hear John Party singing about taking his boots off. Gonna get sideways with Dierks Bentley, taking the high road with Cole Wetzel and Jesse Murph. And here's Lee Bryce on Country 104.9.

0: John Vardy on Country 104.9 WNFM. We're coming up after this 3.5 minute break. Morgan Wallen and Post Malone got a new tune out. Jelly Roll, Lady A, John Morgan, and Jason Aldean.
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6: Today brings mostly sunny skies, highs near 73, with northwest winds around 10. Tonight stays mostly clear, lows near 53. Tomorrow looks mostly sunny again, highs near 79, and clouds build in partly tomorrow night as lows settle near 57. Friday turns mostly clear, highs in the low 80s, lows in the low 60s. Saturday brings a few clouds, highs in the upper 80s, winds shifting southwest near 10.
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With the good ones on Country 104.9 WNFM. Interesting theory roaming about these days. Investigating the possible link between Today Show intruder and Nancy Guthrie's disappearance. We'll tell you about that in a little bit. But first, we're going to hear from Corey Kent, Hunter Hayes, Morgan Wallen, and here's Luke Bryan.

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1: Today brings mostly sunny skies, highs near 73, with northwest winds around 10. Tonight stays mostly clear, lows near 53. Tomorrow looks mostly sunny again, highs near 79, and clouds build in partly tomorrow night as lows settle near 57. Friday turns mostly clear, highs in the low 80s, lows in the low 60s. Saturday brings a few clouds, highs in the upper 80s, winds shifting southwest near 10.
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0: Weekend Town Country 104.9 WNFM. It's been 170 days since Nancy Guthrie went missing. And now there is a theory going on about investigating a possible link between Today's Show intruder recently and Nancy Guthrie's disappearance, according to Parade. They say days after an intruder was able to break into the Today Show at 30 Rockefeller Center, Brian Etten, who's been reporting on that Nancy Guthrie's disappearance since February, discussed a possible connection between the two incidents. There's this theory since the beginning that the person responsible for Nancy's disappearance could be someone obsessed with Savannah, who's on NBC's Today Show, Etten explained. And, it just came out yesterday. He says, does this indicate that the FBI does not believe that? He's just thinking, if that was the case, wouldn't they have had more tight security at NBC? So there it goes. Yeah, the report came just 4 days after a disorderly person was able to break onto the famous set of the Today Show last Thursday. Matter of fact, the unidentified individual was reportedly hurling racial slurs before lunging at one of the hosts, Craig Melvin. The man was quickly removed and placed into custody. And now they're saying it's back to the basics.
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2: Today brings mostly sunny skies, highs near 73, with northwest winds around 10. Tonight stays mostly clear, lows near 53. Tomorrow looks mostly sunny again, highs near 79, and clouds build in partly tomorrow night as lows settle near 57. Friday turns mostly clear, highs in the low 80s, lows in the low 60s. Saturday brings a few clouds, highs in the upper 80s, winds shifting southwest near 10.
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It's their annual antique and upcycled flea market. 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
5: Today brings mostly sunny skies, highs near 73, with northwest winds around 10. Tonight stays mostly clear, lows near 53. Tomorrow looks mostly sunny again, highs near 79, and clouds build in partly tomorrow night as lows settle near 57. Friday turns mostly clear, highs in the low 80s, lows in the low 60s. Saturday brings a few clouds, highs in the upper 80s, winds shifting southwest near 10.
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Nate Smith, we get into another hour of the best in country on this Wednesday midday. Glad to have you along. Well, first there was carpal tunnel, right? And then there is this. We will ask you a question coming up right now, though, Gary Allen.

0: Doing a few more daily thumb, wrist, and finger stretches, are you? Maybe you might have. The term is texting thumb. 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Experts say it's because today's smartphones are much larger and heavier, and people use them for way more than just calls and texts. And all those hours of scrolling can put extra strain on your hands. They suggest take breaks, change up how you hold your phone, switch hands, you know, like an ambidextrous phone holder, and use voice to text whenever possible. They also recommend, like we talked about at the top of this article, do daily thumb and wrist stretches. Help you out a little bit.
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3: Skies stay mostly clear this afternoon. Highs near 73 with north winds around 10. Clear skies continue tonight, lows near 52. Tomorrow brings a mix of clouds and sun, highs in the upper 70s. Then calm and mild overnight with lows in the upper 50s. Friday looks like sun with some clouds, highs in the low 80s, winds turning south at 10. Saturday brings a few clouds, highs near 86.
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from Kane Brown on Country 104.9 WNFM. Okay, everybody, what time is it? It's Ritter time. Yep, Ritter is in next after 4. Tomorrow morning, it's Kevin Kellogg finishing up his week as he subs for the vacationing. Mike in the morning, Mike Olson. Kevin will be talking with you at 5 tomorrow, right here on Country 104.9 WNFM.

0: Someone flip on the air conditioning because much cooler today, which I'm not complaining. By the way, it's Ritter. How you doing? Just pointing out that it feels a little refreshing.
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5: Skies stay mostly clear this afternoon. Highs near 73 with north winds around 10. Clear skies continue tonight, lows near 52. Tomorrow brings a mix of clouds and sun, highs in the upper 70s. Then calm and mild overnight with lows in the upper 50s. Friday looks like sun with some clouds, highs in the low 80s, winds turning south at 10. Saturday brings a few clouds, highs near 86.
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When's the last time you drove a stick shift? What's up? It's Ritter. It's a conversation a friend and I were having just yesterday about stick shifts. Oh, if you don't know what a stick shift is, that probably explains why. We're going to talk about it. Hang on.

0: What's up? It's Ritter. So a friend and I the other day were getting in a conversation about things that are disappearing. And one of them that he had brought up was stick shifts, like, you know, manual transmissions in cars. I started looking into it. In fact, only 6% of vehicles built in the U.S. still have a stick shift. I mean, knowing how to drive a manual transmission is about as rare as seeing a shooting star.
1: It's going to be ridiculous, Larry. Just plain ridiculous.
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4: 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Summer varsity baseball, 8 results from Monday night. Portage was nipped by Monona Grove. Final tally of 8-7. For Portage, Everett Hoffman with 2 hits, scoring twice, knocking in 3. Portage will wrap up the regular season Monday against Poinette. Reedsburg was tripped by Cross Plains 4-1. Reedsburg scheduled to wrap up the season tonight with Richland Center. Wisconsin Dells was scheduled for a pair of games last night. No scores were reported. Home talent baseball, Reedsburg lost at Holman 11-9. Jake Wagner with 2 hits, 3 RBI. Gavin Budnick with a pair of base hits, scoring twice. Sawyer Molitor with 2 hits. Winnie Alonzo, Mark Othmer each scored 2 times. Bo Bester with 2 RBI. Reedsburg at Mazo tomorrow. 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
2: Skies stay mostly clear this afternoon. Highs near 73 with north winds around 10. Clear skies continue tonight, lows near 52. Tomorrow brings a mix of clouds and sun, highs in the upper 70s. Then calm and mild overnight with lows in the upper 50s. Friday looks like sun with some clouds, highs in the low 80s, winds turning south at 10. Saturday brings a few clouds, highs near 86.
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0: Yeah, no more calling millennials slackers or Gen no. New survey says 80% of Gen Z workers admit that they've faked being productive at work.
1: Yeah.
0: So I would like all of the bad things that have been said about millennials to be backtracked. Though really, if I think about it, who hasn't kind of, well, let's say mailed it in at work?
2: We just trying to.

You know, I really feel for the people that can't eat avocado. It's just so amazing. What's up? It's Ritter. By the way, my wife is one of those people that has some sort of weird allergy, can't eat it. Ugh. But there's a new reason why you should definitely add avocado to your diet. I'll share it with you coming up.

0: Fuzzy Light.
1: Hey, what's up? It's Ritter. Just mentioning how much I think avocado is amazing. It's truly a super food if you think about it. Not only is it delicious, but it can be used so many ways. You mash it. And, I mean, you can almost make mayos with it. It's amazing. And now a study says that eating one avocado every day can lower your risk of heart disease. Tell me less. And now remember, this doesn't have to be like sliced avocado, avocado toast, guacamole counts.

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0: Man, Ella Langley just died. Two absolute music legends on the Billboard chart, and she's not showing signs of slowing down soon. I'll tell you what she did coming up.
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2: Tonight, skies stay mostly clear with a low of 52. Tomorrow brings partly sunny skies and highs near 80, with clouds building tomorrow night as the low settles at 57. Friday looks bright with a few clouds mixed in, temperatures climbing to 81. Saturday keeps a few clouds around, highs in the mid-80s, lows in the upper 60s. Sunday turns steamy and hot, partly cloudy, with highs in the low 90s and overnight lows in the upper 60s.
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What's up? It's Ritter. Ella Langley's Choosin' Texas now just picked up its 14th week at number one in the Billboard Hot 100, which, this is why it's important, I've been following along. She's now tied with Whitney Houston's I Will Always Love You and Mariah Carey's We Belong Together for one of the longest running number ones by a female artist. Now, what does that mean next week? Choosin' Texas will officially become bigger than Whitney Houston's I Will Always Love You and Mariah Carey's We Belong Together. Two songs that I'm certain we all know and would like removed from our little brain's archive of useless songs and music we don't want to know anymore.

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You know, my hands, they know where to go to find your fingertips, trace them back to your lips, take you on a trip, flip that switch, make my world go black, hit me.

0: Okay, he maybe one of country music's, I don't want to say most eligible bachelors, but definitely desired. 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I'll tell you who that is coming up.
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0: What's up? It's Ritter. Hey, if you thought you wanted to shoot your shot with Riley Green, he says, don't expect a chance. He was on the Theo Von podcast recently talking about why he thinks dating is impossible.
1: It's really not that easy to meet a girl when you're doing what we're doing. Like, I mean, I'm not going to meet a girl at a show. You know, I mean, I'm confined to the back, you know, on a bus, and I'm not going to meet a girl on Instagram. You know what I mean? And when you get to a place where people are, you know, it gets tough to know who you're meeting for what.
0: So, yeah, I guess if you're at a Riley show holding that sign saying, marry me, he don't want none of that.

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you've been looking for an excuse to stay up real late, I may have one for you. Yeah, it's Ritter. And let's just say the best nights are still to come.